too much of anything is not good for you, baby. But I don't know about that. There's many times that we've loved and we've shared love and made love. It doesn't seem to me like it's enough.

that mama, she gonna stick it in the cameraman. And we could have some hands up there. What's that? Hawaiian noises. He's banging on the bongos like a chimpanzee. Oh, that ain't my